it's still time, just for one day. We could be heroes, just for one day.

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1: This is like a bit more familiar, probably. It's called Lullaby.

Thank you very much. Really, I appreciate it. I can't wait to come back and play a proper concert here. You guys have been great. Thank you. And we have my buddy from Britain now, Elvis Costello.

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1: To do here. I am one guitar and one voice and many, many things. And you are those many, many things. Okay.

0: Yo, man.
1: Yo.
0: Open up, man.
1: What do you want, man?
0: My girl just caught me.
1: You made her catch you?
0: I don't know how I let this happen.
1: The who?
0: The girl next door, you know? I don't know what to do.
1: Said it wasn't you.
0: All right.

biggest superficial. But they've got it all wrong. The dance floor is not just a place. It's a threshold. A ritualistic space where movement replaces language.